0: I don't want nobody to tell me that soul is the matter, 'cause the soul is what enslaves you and it leaves you with puddles of the water that's bleeding out from your dirty eyes. No, I don't want nobody to tell me that soul is the matter, 'cause the soul is what is made so you can shut your sweet mouth forever. God accepts credit cards.
1: Vous écoutez La Fabrique Sonore sur les 102.8 de Radio de la Save. We thought the vision we're benefiting from is our own, not televisions. I'm not telling visions, 'cause there's no reason not till it's obvious enough that it only comes from observations and self-reflections. So give your brain a second. We only take lessons from the past and trust our ancients. But don't tell me you can't envision. It's just been too long to belong to newspapers and fake religion mongers. Free your mind, have faith in God if that's your way about it. But don't trust people who read the Bible for you for money. Today they're so up to speed you might hear them say,

away from me. Oh, the way I hear the melody, the waves bring clarity running through me. You can't take this away from me.